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The news read by Taslima Omar. First, the headlines. Prime Minister pays a day-long visit to Moulvi Bazaar today. Tariq Rahman calls for change in culture of vengeance, urges all to focus on contributing to country. Government takes comprehensive plans to address water logging in Dhaka, informs LGRD Minister at Jatiyo Shongshod. Government keen to solve problems of media and journalists, says Information and Broadcasting Minister. Iran threatens harsh response to Israeli attacks on Lebanon in violation of ceasefire. In FIFA World Cup, Argentina facing Algeria. In other matches, Norway defeat Iraq and France beat Senegal. And Bangladesh will take on Australia in first match of three-match T20 cricket series in Chattogram today. Now, on to the details. Prime Minister Tariq Rahman is going to Moulvi Bazaar today on a day-long visit. The main focus of the day-long visit will be the distribution of family cards. According to the tour schedule, the Prime Minister will reach at Sylhet Osmani International Airport in Sylhet in the morning. After reaching Srimangal, he will join a family card distribution program at the historic Victoria High School ground there at noon. At the event, family cards will be distributed among 155 families from ward number 1 of Mirzapur Union in Srimangal Upazila. Tariq Rahman is scheduled to join the second family card distribution program at Moulvi Bazaar Government High School grounds in the afternoon. There, family cards will be distributed among 152 families of ward number 7 of Tengra Union in Rajnagar Upazila. Later in the afternoon, the Prime Minister will join a political meeting at Dusai Resort of Moulvi Bazaar. Prime Minister Tariq Rahman has called for a change in the culture of vengeance, urging all to focus on contributing to the country rather than seeking retaliation. He said this while exchanging views with journalists covering the BNP beat at the Bangladesh-China Friendship Conference Centre in the capital yesterday. Tariq Rahman reiterated his government's commitment to press freedom, saying the BNP government has repeatedly demonstrated that it has no hostility with the media. The current government wants to ensure the freedom of the mass media. Seeking cooperation from the media, the Prime Minister told journalists that the government can make mistakes, let constructive discussions happen. Referring to June 16 as a significant day for Bangladesh's newspaper industry, he said, on this day, all newspapers were once shut down except only 4. Tariq Rahman noted that after assuming responsibility for the country, Shahid President Zia-ur Rahman restored multi-party democracy and removed restrictions on the media. The government has undertaken an initiative to develop a nationwide seamless and time-efficient railway communication system across Bangladesh. The decision was taken at a meeting on railway management and future planning chaired by Prime Minister Tariq Rahman at the Bangladesh Secretariat yesterday. Prime Minister's Deputy Press Secretary Hassan Shiplu confirmed the meeting, said the medium and long-term plans of the railway were discussed in detail. The Executive Committee of the National Economic Council, ECNEC, has approved 5 projects involving an estimated cost of over 7,003 crore taka. The approval came from ECNEC meeting held at the Cabinet Division Conference Room at the Bangladesh Secretariat with ECNEC Chairperson and Prime Minister Tariq Rahman in the chair. The approved projects include supporting infrastructure project for Chinese economic and industrial zone, rehabilitation of Muhuri Kahua flood control, drainage and irrigation project in Feni district, Karatwa river system development project, and the first revised